the goodness, in the image of himself, formed man, also the angels, that they might together here with him securely hold the realm eternal. The good never comprehended, having the while with faithfulness maintained his firm prescribed law. He also built this wondrous universe, the world below made manifest and meet for God and man, that in this garden man might rule and there might multiply. Acknowledge God with all his seed, him ever serve and ever revere. And thus mount up by the stairway of the world, the firmament of beatific light, within into the never created clone.

Though spirits may seem preeminent above all other beings, yet God hath decreed, even from eternity, that man shall high exalted be, even over the angel world. Him destined for a glory and a crown of splendor not inferior to his own. Ye shall behold the eternal bird above when clad in flesh and bone. Anointed Lord, and chief and judge, mete justice to the hosts of spirits, to angels, and to men alike, from his high seat in his unshadowed realm. There, in the center stands the holy throne, already consecrate. Let all the hosts angelic then have care to worship him, when he shall ride in triumph in. Who hath the human form exalted over our own? Then dimly shines the bright translucent flame of seraphim beside this light of men. This glow and radiance divine, the rays of mercy shall all nature's splendors drown. 'Tis fated thus, and stands irrevocable.

0: Martinez, Mr. Brett Nettles. Brett, how are you?
1: Very well, thank you today. Before, pardon me, before you ladies and gentlemen down here, I have put in industry, representing all phases of it. I have represented all the oil companies, the paper industry, the chemical industry, and the Continental Can Corporation, plus the Glass Container Corporation. The main question a lot of people ask me is, do you have oil wells in Costa County? I tell them that we are one of the newest fields in the state let's put it like this, in Northern California. And a lot of people ask me, where can I locate plants? They're interested in getting out of this territory down here. I don't know why, I guess it's a smog. Now, my main background is a cat, which is 9 feet high. He's animated. His tail wiggles. One of his paws goes up and down, and he has a bee. The theme that I use, curiosity, led to the discovery of gas and oil in Contra Costa County.

0: come to the fair, you'd be very proud of it.
1: Well, I have certainly found it most interesting, Fred. I never did realize that you had so much going on.

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He's a great friend of mine. And I'd come back. And I heard that. And it shocked me a bit. And I want to tell you because not that you know him. But it's not the point. And he planned it out. Yeah, but he left his boyfriend. I mean, he left notes and things. But he threw himself off a cliff, Peter. And I just wondered what you think that feeling is like. What goes through your head between throwing yourself off and actually dying? I wondered what you thought of. Perhaps you could call me and tell me because it would help me, because I have a terrible fear of heights. And for me, just the idea of falling so far

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You know my number. Hope you're both well. 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Bye.

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1: We will never forget what the power did.
0: They made us feel stronger, no matter the past.
1: The Hungarians made the rest of Europe stronger. They laid the path for the rest.
0: Soon other followed, refused to obey no longer, to stand against the oppressors.

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The Hungarian people defend every last street corner. The rioters are no match for the tanks. Why have the people of Hungary taken to the streets? What was it that they were prepared to do?

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Are you still looking for things that no one else can see?

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The home you also hate? Your fear of death attracts some strange objects, smothering you, hiding you. Don't let it spoil you. Show yourself so the others may see you. So the others may feed you. They want to be near you. If you can't get enough of your hypnotic injection, then it's time to put an end to this invalid function. Poor little ghost boy, let me be your human toy.

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I can see your dark corona is eating into you. You're surrounded by things we cannot penetrate. Is a cage you love, the home you also hate. Life lies with the scissors inside her. The surgeon was a butcher. So wounded, anesthetized in A&E, numbed by stuff we should not see. Each of us lies bleeding, our rivers intermingling. Poor little ghost boy. Ghost boy, let me be your human toy. I'll wrap my last kiss in a bandage. I'll wrap my last kiss. I'll wrap my last kiss in a bandage. I'll wrap my last kiss in a bandage.

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Let him steal away, crying from this gathering. Endure for the better world. Courage firm in great suffering. 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

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I feel bad for me. 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

be in Ireland, and she used to sleep in the daytime. And she used to sit up at night, because she wasn't better. She was just awful. And she was about it. And so we were up on the deck very early, because she heard this. She felt this tiny dog, and she said, "Oh, well, we've got to come up there." And he said, "No, I'm not doing this. If you had me up there before, there was nothing better." But anyway, we did get up there very early. And my father, I think, when he saw what was happening, said, "Well, we'd better stay close by this lifeboat." Well, they didn't launch the boat for long enough, as you probably know, because everybody said there was something else. And so where we were standing, this boat that I was in, or eventually got in, we didn't move from it, we stood there until it was launched. And it was that side of the deck, at that end, that this random cafe door opened, and this very small orchestra played this tune. Now, I'd never heard that in my life. I'd never heard that in my life. And yet the first time I heard it afterwards, I almost had screaming hysterics, young child that I was. Now, I have spoken to quite a number of survivors. Anybody who was on that side of the deck, on the port side of the deck, would agree with you, they heard it. But other people said rubbish and nonsense. Well, of course they didn't hear it. They were alive.

You obviously, when you get down on the wall, just go away as quickly as you can. Because if the band were playing a long way off, why they're playing now, I don't know. But I can only tell you that a long while driving at home, I went to church with my granny, and they played that hymn, and I burst out crying. I knew the tune in a moment. Now, mind you, I was always a very musical child, and tunes were something that would come to me more easily than a child who wasn't musical. But I know that was the tune. I can never say otherwise.

had this charming little sort of, I think it was a quartet actually, that used to play in this palm board place, and there was a new tune just composed by a man who heard the people called In Shadows, and we'd never heard it before. I was 7, and I could pick up any tune. I was very quick on it because I loved it so. And I was listening to this tune, and I used to, every night when my mother got bed, I used to sing this tune over to me, and I heard it. And so one day she said, yes, I heard it. They played it last night. It's a lovely tune. And you know, she was still listening. I don't suppose, yeah, I think you'll find it a little more.

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Bloodstained mattress. Let our love grow like an abscess. Bloodstained mattress. Let our love grow like an abscess. Like an abscess. Like an abscess. Bloodstained mattress. And the blood of a broken abscess. Of a broken abscess. Of a broken abscess.

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Look at all the pretty things that can grow. That can grow. 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That will grow. My love for you, it can grow. Your love for me, it can grow. Let our love grow like an abscess. Like an abscess. Let our love grow. 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Like an abscess. Let our love grow. Let our love grow. Bloodstained mattress. 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Like an abscess. Bloodstained mattress. Let our love grow. Like an abscess. Like an abscess. Like an abscess. 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

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The sky produces suns like welfare mothers. No meaning, just one after another. Crack with disillusion. I cannot think of why this shouldn't be near the end of the line for me. The misuse of fate, destiny, chance defiled. Every discarded t-shirt, a symbol of hell to pay. Why me? That's what they all say as they crumble, feeling worthless at age 13 times 2.

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I think it's all relative, but I'm not sure of the significance of discovering that life is cheap. 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

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Her stomach had been cut open, and her innards lay between her